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1: 201-2002. 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Thank you. 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

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Pick 60 at 2009.

0: Maplewood 3MS5 to respond with ambulance 660 and 682 for a Charlie response. She has pain, breathing normally. The 57-year-old female, she is conscious and breathing.
1: Jesus, Special First Street, Wilson Street. In front of the patient, difficulty breathing, 2011.

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0: 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Would you like me to cover zone 3?
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0: 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Flight takes the light at Dove in Madison. Stuck on red there. 2035.
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1: 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Crash on 633.

0: attention, truck 3. Alpha response 9 for Plank Street. Washoe Lincoln's going to be patient there. Lift assist. Truck 3, Alpha response 9 for Plank Street. Washoe Lincoln, for lift assist. 2837.
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4: Okay.
3: 660. 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

0: Alright, change one more, got for response. 720 Madison. Sounds like Quail, it's gonna be in the lobby, patient sick. Did you want more? Alpha response, EMS call 728 Madison Avenue, South Lake and Quail, in the lobby. It's gonna be, patient sick.
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2: 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The Kingfield Apartments, 11 Elks Lane, cross street of Wiley Shaker Road, in the dead end, Latham Fire District, 2051. Six four two at 2051.

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0: 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We're all set.
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0: 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You can have a Sue Wilson call.
1: 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That's for that call, Felix. Until we're back, signal 3. 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
1: Megazone 642.
0: We're in a Kingsville. Did they specify what parking lot they may be in, or just the one near number 11?
1: He said near number 11, and it was right by the roadway when you pulled in. He was like four or five vehicles in from the roadway.
0: Appreciate it. Thank you.
1: 2104.

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0: Black male wearing a black ski mask, black sweatshirt, black pants, black and purple shoes. Last seen heading north on North Lake, possibly in possession of a black handgun. Charges are menacing at CCW right now.
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0: Hi, Inspector. It's 201-202-203-277, 353 Clinton Avenue, Henry Johnson, Lexington. Caller states, roommates attack each other. One male currently has a hammer. One of them was stabbed. Caller's just being very hysterical, not answering questions fully. 2108, 201.
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0: 202.
2: 203.
0: 277.
2: 36.
4: 403, we're from the 6456 Livingston Ave. We got one detained.
0: One oh 3 456 Livingston with one detained at 2109.
3: 172, what are the crosses on Clinton?
0: Cross the Clinton or Henry Johnson and Lexington.
3: That was 353, I'm in the area.
0: 353 Clinton, that's correct, sir. Receive.
3: 05, single 3, we'll take that patrol 1.
0: 2-1.
3: 2-1, you can leave me on.
0: Alright, 203, you can cancel them.
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1: One 662 and 621 for a cardiac arrest, not breathing. At number 2764 Curry Road, cross street to Morris Road, 890. Tucker will be MS dispatch at 2110.
2: Just west of this location, closer to Lax. I'm going to try and move this guy.
0: Right here,
2: 206, we have a description of the suspect.
3: We're back in with an assist. Where would you like us?
1: 642, I'll have you cover north.
3: Copy.
0: Six 662, we'll cover south.
1: 660 south at 2112.
2: Back, just waiting for a description of him.
0: I received. I went out the back door at 2112. Alright, 207, start that way. Start looking in the area for that mail.
2: 207, what's with us?
0: Received.
2: I'm trying to get out of the suspect description here.
0: I think 172 is working on it, semi.
2: It's going to be a heavier set black male wearing blue and white jogging pants. Last saw that male heading west on 2nd towards Lex.
0: Received last seen him westbound towards Lexington on 2nd.
2: 205, he's going to have a laceration to the head, heavy bleeding, black shirt on. Moran, who's that with that injury? That is going to be the suspect. 5.

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0: The second and last guy's got a laceration to that. No rush. He's okay.
1: Where is he, bud?
2: I'm calling you, call me a fire. We cleared over one.
3: That's correct. 4116.

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1: Sounds like McLeod's going to be for a patient. The hemorrhage. That's engine 1 Mohawk, Bravo response, US call 400, Constant Avenue. Sounds like McLeod is going to be for a patient there with a hemorrhage. 117,
2: 216. Dispatch for County 1.
3: Be advised, we got our second stab wound victim, Lexington Ave and 2nd Street. We're starting our second company now, 2117.
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1: Dispatch unit 103, can you push that right here? Jackson truck 2, engine 10, Mark, Delta response, going to be Lexington and 2nd. Lexington 2nd. Please have a 2nd patient over there with a stab wound. That's truck 2, engine 10. And Mohawk, Delta response. You left the 2nd, ready for a 2nd stabbing. I love the engine over there. Put away.
5: Not right now, stand by.
6: Control. Just confirm, we have medics coming hot, right?
3: That's correct. 2118.
6: Truck 2 is en route.
3: 18.
0: 2118.
7: Mark flying en route to Lexington Ave.
1: Hudson, apartment 717, Alpha, hemorrhage.
0: Okay, thank you.
3: Richie, thank you.
8: Two or five of the units. Just secure that if I was going to come here.
3: Two six receiver, a 2nd of that.
4: Will do.
3: I'm Mike.
9: Perfect. It's going to be on your right across from Shirley Lane. If you get to Shirley Lane, you've already gone too far.

0: That's correct. 2124.
1: Proceed. Thank you. This second patient for Clinton Avenue has a was struck in the head with an object, gosh, a little breathing. Lower priority than the first individual on Clinton.
0: If this is the second patient for the patient. For that second patient for Clinton Ave, we had the EMS going to Lexington Ave and 2nd Street. Do you need them at Thornton instead?
1: The second in Lex is the second gentleman that we had. I actually don't know where the first person is. Yeah, second in Lex and Thornton. Second will be the same person.
0: Reese, thank you.
2: All units respond to Lexington Ave and 2nd. It's going to be Lexington and Thornton, 2122. Battalion, when you receive that? My apologies. It's going to be Thornton and 2nd. Thornton and 2nd Street, 2122. Engine 10.
3: Truck 2, Iraq.
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2: 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Rescue 2 Mohawk and rescue squad are all en route to Albany Med.
1: Rescue squad received. AM Albany Med has been notified. 2123.
3: Battle on drive.
1: Battalion 1, 2123.
3: Yeah, simple shit. Mohawk 5 received the address change.

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2: Madison Avenue, black male, black jacket, who's been trespassed from the business before. 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
3: 180, can you try to complain back to the, if they still have that individual on camera?
2: Yeah, I'll give him a try.
4: I'm at U-Haul. I'm on the east side of the building.
0: 275-2139. 275, we're going to be on the file over here without the complaint.
4: No, I'm
3: 1-8, disregard, we're talking to 1, outside.
2: Chris, you're talking to 1 outside, not complaining, got it.
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And this gentleman claiming that he made contact with U-Haul, security, and they helped him save the building.

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1: What were you looking for? Update on.
2: Morning. We're just curious to know if you made contact with the security company and if they confirmed that they had spoken to this gentleman and it was a case of an honest mistake.
3: Wait, I'll try it back again. I was under the assumption that you were talking with security there. The alarm company didn't have any information when I was talking to them.
2: That's fine. I think we have a number here we can use. We'll handle it. 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
1: Yeah, that's correct.
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1: Car 51, we're getting an automatic alarm at 19 Clinton.
0: Yeah, that's correct. We're working on the system right now. You can disregard.
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Concord Fire Department, a fire alarm, the Cushing Village townhouses, 515 Loudon Road at Siena University. Can we building number 2, unit 109 or 110, use the St. Francis entrance at Concord Fire Ops 1 at 2156.

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2: Black Bear wandering the area, westbound on McCarty, 2158, 103.
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3: 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Thank you, sir.
2: 351, if you want to go that way, I'll take it for 277. I'll let you know. 277?
4: 277 received. Thank you.
2: Units for McCarty and South Pearl. It's possibly in front of a store in the area of South Pearl and First Street.
5: 351 received.

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4: I was last seen near McCarty and South Pearl, just at the east in the brush area over there. Nothing showing as of now.
5: First everyone received, we got a call from a store owner at First Ave and South Pearl mentioning the bear, where the highway connects to South Pearl.
4: Received, that's the same area. Just nothing showing yet.
5: Crazy.
6: 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It's like transport at 2203.

0: 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I'll establish command.
1: 53, you're on with command at 2203.
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0: It's immediately on the right as soon as you come in the gate. Townhouse 110.
2: I do have animal patrol on the way as well. I will let him know when he comes up.
1: Thank you, sir.

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You return 51 to service from the detail. 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
1: 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I'm in the area.

0: 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Thank you, sir.
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1: 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Shake Road, you're back in at 2209.
2: Dispatcher 182, I was out informing that in relation to Flint Nav, back 3.
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0: 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We're responding to Alpha alone. You return the evening service. There's an ongoing problem there. We start FIU you with it.
1: Received truck one canceled. Dispatch the fire investigation.
0: 201 Dispatcher, other way around. We're going. The engine's back in.
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0: 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That was for 19-F.

0: Dispatch 275, just confirming that was for 19-.
1: I'll give them a call and I'll head over to 19-as well.
0: 18, thank you very much. 22.
1: So, 3, you can phone me on that as well.
0: 22.

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1: 2224.
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0: 201 Dispatcher. Who from Metro did you get?
1: Car 55.
0: 55 is in route. Press seconds. Dispatch 180.
2: 180.
0: 180 for Clinton Avenue. Where were the parties, or I should say, where was the party from 2nd and Lexington brought to which hospital?
2: They're both calling then.
0: All right, thank you.

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0: 556 traffic stop, 539 Central Ave, Swami Mirror Bridge, King Nora Mary, 3159, with unknowns.
1: Received at 22 Victory.
2: Cross streets of Ernie Road, Gerard Court, Midway Fire District at 2233. Six sixty, 2234.
1: 4-2 from 4.
2: 642 at 2234.

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2: I come 660. I'll have you divert to that call. 11 Stirrup Drive. It's cross streets of Tattersall Lane and Hunting Road.
4: Crazy. 9 South Pearl Street, City Mission, South Ferry and Arch, Bravo response, unknown problem.
2: Crazy. 11 Stirrup Drive, cross street of Tattersall Lane and Hunting Road, Conley Village at 2236. Six sixty at 2236.
3: 662 at 2236.

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0: 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Where am I heading? Last known location.
1: My last known location was walking around the area of Cherry Hill and McCarty.
0: Okay. Do we have any units down there or anything? Or?
1: Dispatch 201, are you on 3?
2: 201, I'm on.
1: Are you still in the area of 37 South Road, McCarty?
2: That's correct. I've been circling for the past hour or so. Haven't seen anything.
1: Appreciate it.

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That's correct. That's 2254. ABCs are okay.

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attention to a Mohawk Alpha response, EMS call 335, Clinton Avenue. Henry Johnson and Larson. 74, patient sick. That's engine one more. Alpha response, EMS call 335, Clinton Avenue. Henry Johnson and Larson. Patient there sick.

0: 1-8, you'll be on the property check in the area of 5 Pine West Plaza. I'll let you know.
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2: So it's called 333 Water Street, Lark and Henry Johnson. Apartment number one, piece of Donald Payne. Rescue squad, Moa. Alpha response, he must call 333 Orange Street. Lark Henry Johnson, apartment one. It's going to be for Bishop Donald Payne, 2302.
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1: 180 traffic stop. Washington, Rosemont, New York, Mary Charles Young, 6268. Raining sounds unknown, I'll let you know.
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202-206, 309 South Pearl, Skyler Bassett. 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Unknown further at this time, we're still on the line. 2331-203. 206.

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1: Two on receive. No, two units heading to that area. 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
0: Yeah. 202-2333.

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0: 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Spash, do you have a building in Colonial Quads for that room number?
1: That's correct. It's going to be coming from Payne and Zenger Hall.
0: Appreciate responding.

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2: Six, 2-1, Bravo response for a fall unknown status. It's a 92-year-old female. She is conscious of breathing. Being located in the dining room.
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1: Truck 3 arriving. 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
1: 632. 632. 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

0: Yeah, 109, 147 South Lake, second floor. You get a report, 046.
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0: Attention engine 2, Mike, ambulance engine 2, Mike, ambulance, say Alpha response, EMS call 26 Tyler Trice Terrace, across North Pearl Street, Arbor Drive. 29-year-old female in front, sick person. Repeating engine 2, Mike, ambulance, say Alpha response, EMS call 26 Tyler Trice Terrace, across North Pearl Street, Arbor Drive. 29-year-old female in front, sick person, timeout, 057.
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the following company's attention: engine 1, engine 7, engine 11, truck 4, truck 3, rescue squad, battalion 1. Alarm of fire being transmitted, 357 Morris Street. 357 Morris Street, across South Lake Avenue, Quail Street. Smoke in the building on the first floor. Repeating attention to following company's attention: engine 1, rescue 1, engine 7, engine 11, truck 4, truck 3, rescue squad, battalion 1. Alarm of fire being transmitted. 357 Morris Street, across South Lake Avenue, Quail Street. Reported smoke in a building on the first floor. Timeout is 101. Truck 3.

0: Tony on the box. 257 Morris Street, Southwick Avenue, Quail Street. Smoke on the first floor. Repeating truck 3. Tony on the box. 357 Morris Street, smoke on the first floor across Southwick Avenue, Quail Street. Timeout 102.
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0: Zion 1-101. Are you going to need FIU?
1: 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It was unattended, Cookie.
0: 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Can you start an FIU to this location?
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2: It's 205, 206, 26 Tyler Trice. 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
1: 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Seventh and quarters.
2: Engine 1, single 20. BNSL turned over to FIU. All four floors have been ventilated.
1: Yeah, I think 132.

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Is 28 Wilkins Ave, is this in Albany or Colony? 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

0: 207. We aren't getting an answer on a callback, but that does show a phone history in that area, so it seems like it's our jurisdiction.
1: Yeah, we called back multiple times. She's not answering, so we'll try again. Thank you.

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0: 178. 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

0: 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Starting mileage is 91.
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3: 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Start a mileage 43. 49,
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1: Yeah, I'm getting out right now, sir.
0: All right, I'm walking away, just to be honest, just so I can get some info when you can.
1: Got it. Alright, 105-205-180-170-869 Madison Avenue, Ontario, Partridge. Caller states his ex-girlfriend stabbed his current girlfriend in the hand with a knife, and then the line went dead in the middle of questioning at 151 unit. 105?
2: I received, correct.
1: 82-205?
3: 205 in the area.
1: 180, you got it, and 170?
0: 170 received and arriving.
1: Receiver fixing.
4: Orchard Street. Female stabbed in the hand. Police are still on roof stage in the area. 152.
1: Are you on it? He's there.

0: Good Sensor 15.
1: 15, go ahead.
2: Right, 10 for that phone number's called back. It went straight to voicemail. It looks like that party's mapping up in the area 65A Adam Westerlo.
1: Yeah. Alright. That's not me to call, so.
3: This is 11 South, ending is 9-2.
2: It's 202 and 201. Can you guys check and head over to 65A Adam Westerlo Street? Checking for the party there related to 869 Madison Avenue. 201.
1: 32.
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7: 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They're still looking for a victim. 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
1: 170 on 3. 109, standby, 170.
0: 170. Was this jamming supposed to happen in the bar or outside?
1: We have no information about that. The line cut off in the middle of questioning and no one's been able to answer.
0: Bruce, thank you.
1: 109, you keyed up?
2: 109, can I just get a new incident number and link it to this one for a getter report, please?
1: I receive 16.
3: So on the rest.

0: with yourself. Bye-bye. Hey, would you mind just RPHing the phone number and seeing if there's a address or name that comes back to it?
1: Who's it?

0: Horatio, I don't want to tell him.
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0: Do you have a name or an ID?
3: That's correct. Name and date of birth. Last name is going to be Robinson. Common spelling. First name, Angel. Common spelling. Middle initial, S, F, and Sam. Date of birth is 10-7-1996.

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4: Okay. 176 minutes.
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0: 105 the unit sign, Alboron. Let's push from Quail towards Lake. Alright, and then we're fighting each other right now.
1: Firefighters are ready, fighters.
2: Fire against the planet, 240.
3: What's up, man? Can you take me out going to that particle?
2: Yes, sir.
0: Units, rally at Quail and Alboron will push towards Lake.
3: Do you need more units over there?
0: No, we should be good. We're trying to clear the street for now.
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0: わかりました。
1: Yeah, what are we doing, Alice?
0: Hello. What are we doing? Can you just call her complaint and see where she's at, please?
1: She's not.
2: Pretty fast.

0: 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So 725 Central Avenue, apartment 5E, Edward, states apartment 6E is making a lot of noise at this time at 250.
1: So

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0: Five five two, what's the GCO return date?

0: 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Signal 13, you could take us out, headed over to 55 Elberon, please.
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0: 2, Rescue 2, Walleye Ambulance, Delta Response, EMS call,
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0: Do you have any units to free up for Omni Med? They said they have a walk-in stabbing. 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
0: Crazy. Hello.
2: One zero one zero three. Put us on that.
3: One two zero three. Out of left.
0: One one one two 316.
2: Signal
0: 2. 8207, against any area 45 Central, I would check the park there by the memorial statue. Mail stated something about witchcraft. 317.
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1: How are you, Steve? 10:30, 29.

Attention engine 2, truck 2. Engine 2, truck 2, see Charlie response, 271 Clinton Avenue. 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Repeating. Attention engine 2, truck 2, see Charlie response, 271 Clinton Avenue. 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

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Engine 5, Rescue 9, Mohawk Ambulance. The New York State Museum, 222 Madison Avenue, between Eagle and South Swan. You have a male down, sick person, also difficulty breathing. He's supposed to be at the bus stop in front of the museum. It's Engine 5, Rescue 9, Mohawk Ambulance, C. Charlie response. EMS call 222 Madison Avenue, across Eagle Street and South Swan Street, at the bus stop for a male, sick person, difficulty breathing. Timeout is 412.

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1: 16.
0: I'm just going down to Madison Ave by the bus stop. I got a call from Ollie saying that AFC and Mohawk are en route for a sick person.
1: I just leave them route.
0: 415, 9x15.
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1: I'm going to add background. Can you repeat that?
2: All right, 170, can you take me out on the call on Quail and Madison?
0: That's correct.
1: Hold on, what do you get my last?
0: That's correct, sir. There's no alarms for any complaints at this time.
1: All right, if you do, it's going to be a signal test.
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1: 4-17.

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0: Jeremy's vehicle code, by chance.
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1: Crazy, 420.

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Timeout, 424.

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0: Extension Engine 7, Milwaukee Ambulance, AL for response, EMS call, North Allen at Western Avenue, 16-year-old male sick person. Repeating attention, Engine 7, Milwaukee Ambulance, AL for response, EMS call, North Allen Street at Western Avenue for 16-year-old male sick person. Timeout is 4:29.
1: Two or six, please.
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3: Oh, 4 hours, please.

1, truck 1. Hey, Alpha Response, 37 Maiden Lane for carbon monoxide alarm. The Carbon 2A Adams squad will be delayed. They're finishing up an EMS call. Be Broadway and North Pearl. Repeating, truck 1. Alpha Response, 37 Maiden Lane, apartment 2A, Adam, carbon monoxide alarm. Broadway and North Pearl squads tied up for an EMS call. They'll be delayed. Time now is 4:33.

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1: 447. 204 and 205. FD is actually requesting a 37 Maiden Lane. It's apartment 2A Adam. They didn't ask for an expedite, but they didn't agree to either. 447, 204.
2: What is 205? How many men?
0: Change of level received 447.

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3: One away in and out, 192 North Allen Street in front of the Pepper Jacks. An Uber driver is having difficulty getting two passengers to leave his vehicle. 450.
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3: 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You're looking for a white female, brown jacket, hair up, and a white male, blonde hair. They were running down West Street, and caller's still requesting you. 451.
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0: 66662. It's a Delta response for a long fall. It's room 242. It's a 23-year-old male, constant breathing. Fell down the flight of stairs about an hour ago. He's intoxicated, and now he's waking up feeling sick. 662.
1: Okay.
0: 660.
2: Yeah,
0: 452. 642, sir, 10.
2: Great.
0: 632, Delta response for chest pain. The patient's now alert. 36-year-old female, constant breathing. Room 24.
2: Appreciate.
0: 453.

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Engine 4, Alpha Response 195, New Corner Road, the Albany Pine Bush Preserve, sitting near the thruway. There's that tree that's on fire. Call comes from the town of Gildrum. Cross Old State Road, repeating engine 4. 195, New Corner Road, Albany Pine Bush Preserve, near the thruway. Cross Old State Road for a tree that's on fire. Timeout is 519. Engine 4, when you come on the air, let me know if you want another engine. 519.

0: truck one, Mohawk Ambulance. Be Bravo response, EMS call at South Mall Towers, 101 South Pearl Street, W. Williams 7, R. Robert. Cross Hamilton and Van Zandt Street, 81-year-old female. The hemorrhage, the medical condition. Repeating, truck one, Mohawk Ambulance, Bravo response, EMS call at South Mall Towers, 101 South Pearl Street, apartment W. R. Correction. The apartment is W. Williams 7, R. Robert, across Hamilton Street, Van Zandt Street, 81-year-old female. The medical condition, hemorrhage, timeout, 522. Truck 1, okay, at 522.
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0: 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We'll be investigating. Nothing's wrong.
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1: Three two.
2: You guys can return to zone to get ready for shift change. 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
1: Yeah, I second the contact for the Pine Bush Ranger if you want to reach out to him. That'd be more helpful.
0: Can you repeat that?
1: Check your phone and send you a contact pertinent to your problem out there.
0: We can see it from the road. 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
1: Response for a fall. Public assist. The 61-year-old male, conscious breathing. It's going to be the first garage door right next to the garbage room. And he goes and he calls again.
0: Copy.
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0: Yeah, we should be arriving in 1 minute. 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
2: 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And it's apartment W7R William 7.

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0: 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And they contacted them and they just didn't need some scene.
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0: 2461.
1: 306, both are going to be towed by Perlmans from inside Washington Park. The first is going to be New York Reg, Lincoln David Paul, 9468. Lincoln David Paul, 9468. It's a gray Toyota RAV4. And the second is going to be New York Reg, Lincoln Boy Robert, 8296. Lincoln Boy Robert, 8296. And that's on a gray Toyota Prius.
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3: 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The night crew, which is us, we're going to take 622 back to station. 621 will be calling soon on whether they're going to army or transport.
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0: 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I don't think I came over the house, Paige.
1: All right, Chief. 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

0: 6 6 6 6 6 6 6 6 6 6 6 6 6 6 6 6 6 6 6 6 6 6 6 6 6 6 6 6 6 6 6 6 6 6 6 6 6 6 6 6 6 6 6 6 6 6 6 6 6 6 6 6 6 6 6 6 6 6 6 6 6 6 6 6 6 6 6 6 6 6 6 6 6 6 6 6 6 6 6 6 6 6 6 6 6 6 6 6 6 6 6 6 6 6 6 6 6 6 6 6 6 6 6 6 6 6 6 6 6 6 6 6 6 6 6 6 6 6 6 6 6 6 6 6 6 6 6 6 6 6 6 6 6 6 6 6 6 6 6 6 6 6 6 6 6 6 6 6 6 6 6 6 6 6 6 6 6 6 6 6 6 6 6 6 6 6 6 6 6 6 6 6 6 6 6 6 6 6 6 6 6 6 6 6 6 6 6 6 6 Memorial.
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0: 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Second ambulance going on Morton and South Pearl, you can cancel.
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Dispatch, you can clear 455 from 37 Maiden Lane. The alarm panel is showing normal. FIU has been informed that a representative of the property is en route to secure Unit 2A.

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0: roll towed by ACs. 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Third plate, Lincoln Union, Yankee, 6361, 2013 Subaru SUV, color gray.
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0: 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Personal going to be Lincoln Frank Nora 5351. Could be on a 2024 Toyota pickup. Second one's going to be Michael Edward Henry 5071. Could be on a 2009 Honda CRV. Like I said, both code from AC from Washington Park.
1: RC 647.

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0: Copy.
1: 662, you can go south.
2: Okay. 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Thank you.
1: You know, anything for you. 652.

0: dispatcher, you can return car 50 from New Connor Road. This was a fire from a previous home burn they had up here. It was extinguished with the help of the park ranger. They're going to remain on scene, checking for hotspots.
1: Car 50, okay. 653.

0: 806 to parking. 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Was that address 226 Delaware Ave?
1: That's right. They have it in as 227 Delaware Ave.

0: Dispatcher, show car 55 at the palace for a detail.
1: She's 655.
2: If the vehicle is on private property, they're going to have to take care of the tow themselves. The officers won't tow from private property.

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0: Medic ML 632, a medical call, 568 Columbia Street Extension. It's going to be the Ten Oaks Trailer Court, lot number 4 at 707. At 707, 662, back to the center.
1: Just for you.
0: 708.

0: hundreds of Delta responds for heart problems, difficulty speaking between breaths. It's a 20-year-old female. She's conscious breathing.
1: Okay.
0: It's 708.
2: Stretcher 307, can you copy some plates that were taken by EC Stoneman?
3: That's right, good.
2: Okay, the first of four is going to be New York, Lincoln, David, Victor, 3657. LDV 3657. The next is going to be King, Henry, X-ray, 3278, KHX, 3278. Next is Lincoln, Sam, John, 5851, LSJ, 5851. And the last is Virginia, Union, Nora, John, 2742.
3: Receiving that. They were all ACs, you said?
2: Yes, sir.
3: Receive. 710.
0: So 710.

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1: Well, 6-7.

0: Medical 662, a Bravo response for an unknown problem, medical alarm 50, Prescott Street, apartment 320, the Bishop Project apartments at 712. Metcalf 641.
1: 641.
0: How long are you guys going to be out?
1: We're not even back at the station yet, so about 10 minutes after we get there. Oh,

0: Repeat, Micah.
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0: I just spoke to Zone 2. They're just giving a report now. Hopefully they'll be back shortly.
1: 7:14.

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1: 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That'd be great.
0: 615.
2: I copy. Thank you.
0: 720.
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0: Ascension to 5, Moab, Alpha Response, Mescal 35 South Ferry, Church and Dying, emergency reaction. 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
1: 641, you're back in at 739. You'll have the north.
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0: 2-0-7. Can you repeat, Kingman Low?
1: Gina, 2-0-7. All successful already.
0: Go ahead.
1: This is from 39 Beverly. My name's going to be Jenkins, John, Edward, Nora, Sam, Ida, Nora, Sam. First name, Ivan, Ida, Victor, Adam, Nora. His birth is 01-13-12. He's missing on 5-8-26 at 22 hours. Unknown clothing inscription. Black male, approximately 5'4", 115 pounds. Known a free

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0: 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Five Mercy.
1: Two. Yeah. Five, that's a lot. We'll find that you're back in on the geek.

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0: That
1: comes on 6:15.
0: Can we use 6:18 for that, please?
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0: Attention, Engine 5, Mohawk Alpha response, let's call 6 Tuna Street, 2nd and 3rd, 1st floor, patient 6. Attention 5, Mohawk Alpha response, let's call 6 Tuna Street, 2nd Avenue, 3rd Avenue. Going to be patient there, sick on the 1st floor, 10 off.
1: Mohawk copies, can you repeat the street again, please?
0: Attention truck 1, Rescue 9 Mohawk, Delta response, EMS call 222 South Pearl Street, across the Rensselaer and South Ferry. 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
0: For some reason, my CAD's not highlighted on the Volvo. 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
5: 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It's 7 engine 10 in Mohawk V Delta 619 Central Avenue, apartment 2 from West Lawrence from North Island, 55, girl female chest pain, and 30.
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And there's

0: 106, unit 110, 161 Washington Avenue, extension at the McDonald's. Black male, green sweater, black pants, threatening employees inside the McDonald's, 1038, unit 106.
1: We both got it.
0: Appreciate it.
2: Northern, Shaker, and Loudonville is going to be on automatic left. Then shoot truck 2. It's going to be Charlie Respond, 332 Northern, Shaker, and Loudonville Road. It's going to be for a automatic left.
0: Northern Boulevard with the fire department, 1039.
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0: dispatch, engine 2, truck 2 has arrived, 332. Another show being investigating, 102, come in, we got a hydrant. Three-story type 2.
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0: 11:13.

0: Airport, are you trying to raise my cup?
1: Airport, EMS.
0: Med comes on. I'm only getting partial what you're calling.
1: I was trying to find good service. Certain ambulance from the main terminal in the area of the Southwest ticket counter. 40-year-old female, tingling in her right arm, hypertensive, blood pressure is 200 on 110. She's conscious, breathing, and alert.

medical call. The Albany International Airport, 737 Albany Shaker Road. It's going to be an area of the southwest ticket booth. 40-year-old female, tingling in her arms, BP 200 over 100 at 1117. Eleven seventeen.

11 truck 4, see Charlie, 428 Whitehall, holy whistle apartments, man, behind the automatic fire alarm. Message 11 truck 4, see Charlie, holy whistle apartments, 428 Whitehall, lobby, automatic fire alarm, 1117.

0: Yes, sir.
1: We're going to make it a Bravo response. And 40-year-old female, arm tingling, blood pressure 200 over, I believe you said 100. And they're going to be in the area of the East Southwest ticket.
0: Roger that.
1: 1119.
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0: 7-Eleven arriving. 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Multi-unit. Muffin shell from the outside. We'll be investigating. 11 has command.
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2: 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Area Williams, no need EP, having an episode. Throw Nellions out of the apartment window. 11-24, 102.
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0: 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It's going to be under the bridge. 60-year-old female, injured face. Engine 5, Mohawk, Hamilton, South Pearl, under a bridge. 60-year-old female, injured her face. 1131.
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1: Engine 11 Mohawk, AIM 598 Morse, second floor, 26-year-old female with burns to the hands. Engine 11 Mohawk, AIM 598 Morse, departure South Main, second floor, 26-year-old female, burns to the hands, 11-4.

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0: 101, just be advised, you have a call for 33 Dana Avenue also. Young female, hanging on the windows. Caller was a passerby unknown. It's going to be related to the domestic. 1143.
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0: 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PD's on the scene, you're clear to go in at 1145. 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
0: And 2-1, you still have the south.
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0: 1145.
1: Down 651.
0: Victim's on 651.
1: 651's arriving. Call me at Pete's.
0: 651, 1146.
3: Dispatch 203. Signal 2. Also, if you were receiving other calls from the same complainant about this issue, you can disregard that.
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0: Where is he?
2: 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We're pulling up right now. If you want to just have 102 or 109, check 33 Dana. 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
0: Receiving on 209, 33 Dana Ave. I guess we just got another call. Young female banging on the window there. Called now that the window is broken. 1148.
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guy Mohawk beat out the 550 B-boy to Scotland Avenue. In South Main, West Forest, 28-year-old female, pregnancy-related problems. Rescue line truck for Mohawk D Delta 550 B-boy to Scotland Avenue from South Main to Walsh Mars. 28-year-old female, pregnancy-related problems, 11:15

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0: Mohawk had it to 176 Washington Avenue Extension ETA.
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0: It's 107, 110, 141 Washington Avenue extension to Walmart. The lower level parking lot. Caller saying there's a black Nissan SUV. Michael Adam Union, 9577. It's running. Someone laying in the back seat. They're concerned. 1215, 107.
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3: 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With Engine 7, Rescue 1 in Mohawk, see Charlie, 249 North Island, doing Willow Central. 78-year-old female on this spot, 1223.
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0: slash I'm arriving. Have you had any contact with the building here? I have not. Messenger station. I'll step the floor over.
1: All right, got a couple of emails calls going out. I'll check out a responder here in a minute.
0: Take your time, sir.

0: 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The medical call is going to be for a traffic accident in front of the Alpha Dia, 322 Troy Schenectady Road. 651, you'll be a Bravo response. 641, an Alpha response. At least one patient, 52-year-old female, conscious, breathing, complaining of head pain at 1247.
1: Six 641 is coming from North Lake in Madison and Albany.
0: There's Metro Horns, there's a group. All right, 682, you want?
2: 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We're coming from Station 7.
0: That'll work. 41, you're back in.
1: That'll work.
0: Oh,
3: 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Floral
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3: 615 to EMS command.
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0: Tucson.
1: Caller 1321. 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The caller was too shaken up to confirm if it actually hit her house. We do have PD in room.
0: Masterson.
1: 1321.
0: 23 in room.
1: Car 23, 1321.
0: Same.

0: Manager, Dispatcher, I'm arriving. I'll establish command. Hold the apparatus in quarters. Doesn't look like anything hit anything structural here. I'll advise you.
1: Forward apparatus holding quarters at this time per car 22, 1322.
2: 23, direct.
1: Car 23, 1322.

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1: Okay.
2: Thank you.

0: Like a dead end. Hey, it's a dead end.
1: Read, Steve. I'm going to shut down up here. Chief Kayla is going to come down and shut that off.
2: Via handle traffic until they get another car here. You can make it a... Make it a signal 20, we'll hold 22, 23, and we have a couple fire police here. So we're just going to, we'll have this end of McNutt shut down until they get another PD car here.
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1: Car 22, just be advised that we have traffic for a birthday party at that church just like 23 now.
0: At the school? The Old Rosello School?
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1: We're flying at this end.
0: Okay, we got two guys down here on the other end. 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
1: 206,
0: 208.
1: Sorry, Steve.

0: through to 821. 821. Just to let you know, there's going to be another police unit coming up here for the scene.
1: Receive, we got an opening.

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Angel 11 Mohawk. Hey Adam, 441 Ontario, Fulton, Avenue, 34-year-old female fell pregnant. 1358.

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0: F-1401. Yes, I signal 2 to right, signal 3, Alvin Willis.
2: There isn't the police over there as well. There's some type of argument going on in the background, possibly for the call taker.
3: Dispatch, you want us to stage?

0: Yeah. Well, that's going to be up to you. Like I said, I had them split that call because it sounded like people arguing in the background over there. Unknown if there's anything else other than that. We have only one call received on it.
1: Receive any further description?
2: What else? Unknown injuries. 1402.

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1: I believe so, yes, sir.
0: See, thank you.
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0: Call 11 dispatch. We're arriving. There seems to be a large group out in front of the house.
1: Yeah, it looks like there's those. We got a car into a house over there as well. I don't know if it's related. We couldn't really get any information from the callers.
0: What's the address for that?
1: 439 Hunter.

0: Roger, Battalion 1. I'm heading that way to the car end of the house. Let me know, please.
1: Engine 11 dispatch. Got a couple cars damaged. Looks like there was one car struck a couple vehicles. We're going to keep investigating. No car into a building, though.
2: All right, we got a couple calls. Is it actually at 439 Ontario, or is it on Woodlawn?
1: This is right on the corner of Woodlawn and Ontario for the car accident. We're still trying to find our patient, but you do have an active scene here.
2: All right, the cops are on the way.
3: Do you
0: want to
3: head that direction?
0: Yeah, start going that way, Alpha. Engine 11 will let us know if he needs us. If he needs us or not.
3: Reaching. Truck, correction, truck war dispatch. Right out of the engine 11 call.
2: I did that first.

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1: One oh seven, 1407.

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1: Passenger's on engine 421.
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2: Truck 2, Rescue 1, Mohawk, see Charlie Stewart, Stewart, Foreigner Johnson, female, chest pain, 1408.
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0: Medallion 1, arriving. Woodlawn and Ontario. Police are on scene.
1: Medallion 1, 14.
2: Mohawk 30 responding, 204 Henry Johnson.
3: Is there's a auto accident on the corner of Woodlawn and Ontario. Is that all related to the 441 EMS call?
4: Stand by. We're still trying to figure this out.
3: Appreciate it.

0: everyone, we need a Mohawk at the accident.
1: We have one Mohawk ambulance on scene already, and Lieutenant from Intel 11 says that they have sufficient resources right now. I think we're all set. And Battalion 1's back on sir.
0: Right, sir. Fortune 12.

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It's a female.

0: 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Tower of Thunder.
1: Where do you say 426, sir?
2: Tula Fest detail.
0: Engine 11, 1460.
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1: Go ahead, 109.
0: 109, I got a couple plates to ask. Let me know when you're ready.
1: Go ahead.
0: First is going to be King Sam William, 8622. The second is going to be Mike Boy King, 5704. And the third is going to be Lincoln Nora Frank, 6389. And I'm going to lead toes for the first two.
1: 36.
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0: A 25A Adam Pine Lane, apartment 4 for a 50-year-old male that had a seizure about an hour ago. 10-4 in Mohawk, yeah, number 25A Adam Pine Lane, apartment 4, 50-year-old male, had a seizure about an hour ago, 1423.
1: Let's do 1-4.
0: Arrest, 1424.
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0: 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For a owner trying to turn over a dog because it keeps attacking people. 1425.
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2: Greasy. 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

0: 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ETA 15 minutes.
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0: 3, Mohawk Beat, Bravo, Treesdale, Stoner, Washington Avenue Extension. Room 539, 80-year-old female fell. Struck 3, Mohawk Beat, Bravo. Treesdale, Stoner, Washington Avenue Extension. Room 539. 80-year-old female fell. 1431.
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0: 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Coming to Pine, this was a lift assist only.
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0: the stretcher. Dispatches on 4-0 Juliet. First Sergeant Martinez, we're going to open the road back up. 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
3: 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There's two cars on the way.
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3: Good.
0: Call back from the alarm company. They spoke to the responders saying no visible fire or smoke.
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0: Michigan, 6 Robert Boy John, 32 Chevy Malibu.
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0: 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Make sure the boss copies.
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1: Auto accident, 439 Central, 2 patients, female with neck, chest pain, and a male with back, neck pain.

0: Engine 9, 216, 1-Lawn. For lift assist. 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
1: 14-51.
2: 4-1. You must be a 3, I'll be out of the shelter.
1: 14-52.

0: 407 to dispatch. We'll have one patient going to Albany Met ALS in Mohawk 34, and we are still working with the second patient now.
1: Mohawk 48 arrived, Trojan House.
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0: 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There's 93 EMS at Central.
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1: Mohawk 48.
2: Mohawk 48, was that canceled?
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1: Hello, I'm safe.
0: 203.
1: Yes.
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3: Is anyone else cleared up? I just have one more. If not, it's fine.
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0: Four, 15.

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2: Engine 9, that was Warren Street.
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2: 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This is just an ambulance, correct?
3: That's correct, thank you.
2: Racing, time now it is 15.

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1: 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So be Alpha for fall.
0: Proceed.
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0: 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You're going 216 Woodlawn Avenue across the West Erie Street. That's Rescue 9 Delta response with Engine 9 Milwaukee. You're going 216 Woodlawn Avenue across the West Erie Street. Timeout. 15-15. Well, can you upgrade the ambulance going to 216 Woodlawn now? Delta response, 15-15.
1: Mohawk 42 is en route to Woodlawn Ave. We received the upgrade.
0: Where are you, see? Thank you. 15-15.
2: 309 dispatcher, did you just dispatch Rescue 9 to that call? We're dedicated to the park.
0: It should be Rescue 1. Rescue 1's going.
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0: 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You said 130 Spring Street?
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sent to the rescue squad, rescue 2, Mohawk Ambulance, D-Delta response, EMS call, 275 3rd Street, 1st floor, across Thornton Street, Johnson Street, 63-year-old female, chest pain. 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

Dispatch Ninja 1, Rescue 1, Milwaukee Ambulance, see Charlie respond, EMS call, 405 Washington Avenue, in front, across the Robin Street, North Lake Avenue, 45-year-old male, with heart problems, we're repeating. Attention, Ninja 1, Rescue 1, Milwaukee Ambulance, see Charlie respond, EMS call, 405 Washington Avenue, in front, across the Robin Street, North Lake Avenue, 45-year-old male, chest pain, timeout, 1613.

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0: 107 traffic stop in Manning in West Lawrence, New York. 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
1: Unit 102, 111 South Lake Avenue, Apartment 3, for domestic issue, 1632.

This is Truck 3 Engine 10, trailer response. 307 Cortland. West Lawrence, southbound, automatic alarm. This is Truck 3 Engine 10, trailer response. 307 Cortland. West Lawrence, southbound, automatic alarm. 635.

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1: 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And also, can you send the Mohawk units this way?
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1: I see.
2: Roger, you can decide us. We are in the area. We're arriving.
0: 103, 369.

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1: 这是
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2: 102, you can just decide us. We are in the area. We're arriving.
0: 103, 16,
2: 1636. Peter. Received. Who is the name of the caller?

0: complaint as well. Now, that's the name of the call center cadet, Angel Robinson.
1: As related to my current message.
0: Well, it's rather you well, until I got the relation of one of them, it sounds like.
1: Well, it's rather taking one of the stops, dude.
0: Tracy, one in the car, 1641, correction.

0: Yeah.
1: All units heading in 33 New Scotland. You're going to ride slow down at this time. One is in custody.
0: Three.

0: Sir, thank you. Give me that.
1: Heads on scene up in Shallon. Say Fox lit level approval. We're investigating 1-10-11.
0: Susan Boots.

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0: 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I'm trying to respond. 270 North Pearl Street. I'm from Livingston and Arbor. It's going to be apartment 5R is in Robert. Going to be for a patient difficulty breathing. That's engine 2, engine 10, Mohawk. Charlie respond, TMS call 270 North Pearl, Livingston and Arbor. It's going to be apartment 5R as in Robert for a patient with difficulty breathing. 1650, engine 10 received.
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1: 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Timeout is 16:51.
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7, truck 3, Mohawk Ambulance. Truck 3, you're going as backup AOS. 31 North Main Avenue. Across Hudson Avenue, Lancaster Street. 14-year-old male, difficulty breathing. Repeating engine 7, truck 3, Mohawk Ambulance. Truck 3, going as AOS. 31 North Main Avenue, across the Hudson Avenue, Lancaster Street, 14-year-old male, difficulty breathing. Timeout is 16:52.

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2: Engine 1 Dispatcher, we're arriving 45 Central Avenue. We have multiple story residential high rise on the show from the outside. 101 will have come in investigating.
3: 16%.
2: Squads and quarters.
3: 16-57.
4: If you want this fast. Dispatch 209, I'm back, Pickle 3.
5: Situation is escalating, and they are on the phone with the subject in the call ticket that they are, they've claimed that they are currently attempting suicide. If you can send that call out, they do not know which of the two addresses they are at, however, but it's one of the two in the call ticket.
1: Any weapons?
5: Unknown. She's not being forthcoming with information with the complainant that I just spoke with.
1: Thank you.
6: We're on board now. We're going to be closer.
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3: Truck 1, Mohawk Ambulance, New Scotland Avenue at Ontario Street. 70-year-old male has fallen, bleeding from the head. 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New Scotland Avenue at Ontario Street. 70-year-old male who has fallen, bleeding from the head. 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

0: 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We're back in service from Washington Park. 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
1: No.
0: I'm sorry, that was negative.
1: Dispatch south.
0: Go ahead.
1: Are you still in contact with the complainant?
0: I'm not. I'm giving all that.
1: 107 on 3. I just got off the phone with the original caller, the First Sergeant Paparo. He said that police are currently with her and the suicide prevention NCO. So,
0: that's not right. Sure. Right.
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1: you copy that? They're at 834 Merrill. 7, I got that.

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1: 182. Looks like routed in PD to make contact with her. She is currently in an ambulance at the moment, waiting to meet with PD again, en route to an unknown hospital. You, Schenectady County, contact us with further when they find out the right hospital.
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1: Juvenile EMS with a 31 North Main. 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

0: 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It's going to be a delta response for breathing problems. 25-year-old female, conscious of breathing. She does have asthma and is currently claiming.
1: Roger.
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1: 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So they want to use the Charlie board.
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0: 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Will be the rear, 50-year-old female, is fainted. 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Timeout is 17:18.
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0: 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It's going to be the rear lot of the Galleria 7 market.
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0: Hey, affirm. It's going to be 1214 Troy Schenectady Road.
1: Okay, we'll route again.
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0: Mark Ambulance, Trumpet 2, Mark Ambulance, Yawkey Public Library at 161 Washington Avenue. In the rear parking lot, 50-year-old male who has fallen. Cross at Dove and Lark. Repeating, Trump 2, Mohawk Ambulance, the rear parking lot of the Albany Public Library at 161 Washington Avenue. 50-year-old male who has fallen. Cross at Dove and Lark. Timeout 17-21.
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2: Rescue 1, okay. Rescue 2, you've been canceled. Rescue 2, you've been canceled.
4: Zero 05 is on scene, 9 Western Ave.
2: Rescue 2, you've been canceled. Rescue 2, you've been canceled. 1729.
5: Engine 1's in, sir.
2: Truck 1, Mohawk ambulance. Truck 1, Mohawk ambulance out for response. EMS call 13 Delaware Street, first floor, cross of Clinton Street, Elizabeth Street. 55-year-old male, abdominal pain. Repeating, truck 1, Mohawk ambulance, they out for response. 13 Delaware Street, first floor, cross of Clinton Street, Elizabeth Street, timeout 1729.
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1: Dispatch Engine 2, we're going to put us on that call for the rescue squad. They're aware in quarters, we're going to be responding.
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9 Delta Response, 13 Delaware Street, first floor, across of Clinton Street, Elizabeth Street. 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Rescue 9 Delta Response, 13 Delaware Street, first floor, across of Clinton Street, Elizabeth Street. Truck 1 on the scene requesting AOS hot, 55-year-old male, abdominal pain, timeout 1741.

0: Mohawk 42 is en route to the 13 Delaware. 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
1: Seven arriving. We have a two-story, a wood frame, a residential. We met with the staff. They said there's no smoke, no fire. We're investigating.
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2: 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We have a trouble in the system. The staff has been saying the alarms are going off for about 45 minutes.
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0: we're trying to take the Tulu Festival detail out of service. 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

0: Milwaukee Ambulance, see Charlie in response. Correction, it's been upgraded to a Delta response now. 115 Crump Hill Road in the lobby across Aston Circle, Eustis Avenue. 33-year-old female chest pain. Repeating engine 10, truck 3, Milwaukee Ambulance, we need Delta response. 115 Crump Hill Road in the lobby across Sebastian Circle, Eustis Avenue. 33-year-old female chest pain. Timeout 1808.
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2: 1812.

0: 107 traffic stop in Central Avenue City Line, New Jersey, Frank 11, San Mary Adams, F11, San Mary Adams. It's a gray Malibu with one. We've now moved over the line to 1127 Central Ave.
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1: That's correct. 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

0: engine 5, Mohawk Ambulance, Alpha response, EMS call, 70 Morton Avenue, apartment 101, cross street, Elizabeth Street and Eagle Street. 9-year-old female sick person, repeating engine 5, Mohawk Ambulance, Alpha response, EMS call, 70 Morton Avenue, apartment 101, cross of Elizabeth Street, Eagle Street. 39-year-old female, sick person, timeout 18-18.
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3: 6-8, call communications.

275 will be in service for traffic control for the regional dance festival. It's going to be in the area of State Eagle, State Lodge. I'm going to need two additional unit numbers. I have two pens when you're ready.

0: go ahead with the first then. 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
1: I'll be separate units, please.
0: And the second is 2916. 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
1: Appreciate it. 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
1: 10-4-2.
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1: We're going to be in service using 62 tonight. And 660 is not in service yet. That medic is coming from another station.
2: Receive. 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
1: 662, may come in with the night crew.
2: It was a night crew at 1830.
1: 621, same with the night crew.
2: It was a night crew at 1830.
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0: King 31. 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
0: Those vehicles have been advised and are moving along. Can you start checking the east parking garage as well? 5243.
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0: I have box 29. Box 2 is secured in the safe, and 660 will be in service ALS.
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0: 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It's going to be Engine 11, Milwaukee Ambulance, Alpha response EMS call, 50 Governor Circle, cross street of Whitehall Road, 72-year-old female sick person, timeout 18:57.
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0: Center, can you just set 102 back over to Center Park? I guess the kids are having issues again.
1: Yeah. 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The ground for the kids that are fighting over there, 1924.
0: Officer, so.

0: 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timeout, 1923.
1: You have the north one. You are clear with what you're doing.
0: Okay.
1: 1927.

0: Metcom 2662. PD is en route to the base with a subject who they have in custody who does have a laceration to the leg. They want EMS to check him out. Are you going to be cleared to do so? Or do I need to send somebody else?
1: We should be fine to do that. We're just grabbing him now.
0: Mauricio, I will put you on.
2: Yeah, it's 103, 107, 21 Hartman Road. We have father-daughter fighting there. Caller is a 99-year-old male. 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
2: We receive 1931.
0: We have 662, a medical call, the Colony Public Safety Center, 312 Wolf Road, Shaker Fire District, 1931. And 662, just to advise you, they're still en route to the base. I'll let you know when they're here.
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0: 651 Delta response, breathing problems. 86-year-old female, conscious of breathing. She does have COPD and is currently clammy. For 660 and 621, it's going to be an alpha response for a full 90-year-old female conscious breather. 660. Have you made contact with PD?
1: Yeah, we're working on packaging now. There's going to be a transport.
0: Push it. Back on 615.
2: 15 with checks with Kilgrillin. Also, I'll be on Columbia Street.

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1: Lucy, thank you.
0: 9842.
2: 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The fire alarm 3, Home Avenue. 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Timeout is 1940.
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0: 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Niagara's 162. Change of plans. This is going to wind up being a refusal. We're going to probably need about another 10 minutes, then we'll let you know.
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0: 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A medical call at the Shaker Road Fire Department, Station 1, at 550 Albany Shaker Road, 1948.
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0: We are 155 and 20, headed to the Amsterdam AF call. Racing, I'm going to have a call for you whenever you're ready. Apologies for confusion. We're the original standby unit that was going to go to Amsterdam AF. Have a second unit available if you want to contact our dispatch and they can respond to that second call. Receive, I'm on the phone with your dispatch. We are just going to have to divert you due to priority reasons. Copy that. Go ahead with the second one. 550 Albany Shaker Road. It's going to be the Shaker Road Fire Department, Station 1. Copy that. We'll be in route.

0: 5, that was Emulus.
1: 5, apologies, that's good.
0: Ground set, go ahead, call up.
1: Oh, yeah.

0: two match as well.
1: 615 to 660. Once zone two gets there, go back in service.
0: Diverted 5685 to Shaker Road for the Delta response for breathing problems. 5683 is en route to 50 Amsterdam Ave.
1: Perfect.
0: And we're just contacting Saratoga to see if they have one first time.
1: Perfect.
0: 9252.
1: 642,
0: my friend. That comes on, 642.
1: We're just back on with the med. We should be another 5 minutes. I'm not sure we're going to be closer to anything in the town.
0: I'm going to have you take 50 Amsterdam Avenue for 5683.
1: Appreciate it. We'll let you know when you're in the room.

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0: I'll be clearing Columbia Street Extension. Can you give me the info on Amsterdam app?

0: arriving.
1: You're arriving at 1954, 615, 90-year-old female, conscious and breathing. It's going to be a Bravo response for a fall.
0: Where's she?
1: 1954.
2: Angel 11, 19.

0: 5683, we'll be your standby unit. We're going to be in town. In Richard town line.
1: Thank you very much. 632, where are you in Richard?
2: Thank you.
1: Turn here to St. Peter's, 956.

Yeah, 102, 195 Washington Ave extension, room C24, Charlie 24. A juvenile is attacking his grandmother, 1957.

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1: 101-19, this is Denver. Unit 201, 6 U Avenue. The landlord is having trouble on the first floor. 1957.
2: Okay. I am down 660.
3: I am clear back in service.
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0: 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Where are you covering, ma'am?
1: Pine Hills.
0: Got it. Nice to meet you.

0: your truck freezing up.
1: We'll be arriving.
2: Should be arriving at 9:15.
1: Dispatch at 3:32 or 3:35.
0: 3:35.
1: Are you still in for tool test? Or are you in for the rest of the shift for C1?
0: I'm in for the rest of the shift for C line and 3:32 secure.
1: Thank you.

United 660 for a first response. We're at Gilderland 5683, 2 Blue Creek Lane, cross streets of Caroline Street, north and south. Any late